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Gather round me all, señoras and señoritas, bambinos, caballeros, and chiquitas. You must listen very carefully to the song I'm going to sing if you want to avoid the terrible disaster next door neighbor can bring. 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

0: Sir, there's no doubt about it. 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I have no alternative but to unleash our full retaliatory force by pressing this immediate activating button.
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boots on down to her navel. 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

0: Bobby!
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1: Hello? Listen, I told you, never on a Sunday, okay? I'll call you back.

0: What do you do, she asked. We solve creative problems for advertisers and agencies, I replied. Forget it. Join the movement, she said. Then she wanted to know if I was for integration. Is she kidding? Ever try to integrate 15 minutes of copy points, mention 12 items, plug the client's name 4 times, and do it in a 10-second radio commercial? Man, that's integration.
1: Uncle John's Pancake House, German Swedish buttermilk. Uncle John's Pancake House, potato pancakes, smooth as silk. Uncle John's Pancake House, date nut waffles and pecan. Uncle John's Pancake House, French and African banana.
0: It pays to identify with positive causes, and one good pancake house deserves another, if you're hungry. And who isn't?